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1: I wanna dance by water beneath the Mexican sky. 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Are you with me? Are you with me?

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I know you moved on to someone new. 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You were the light for me to find my truth. 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

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I heard you moved to Austin, got an apartment and settled down. And every once in a while, I start texting, write a paragraph, but then I delete the message. 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
1: 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But wait a minute, isn't this...
0: Yeah, yes it is.
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